Cause I can't be alone with all that's on my mind. Say you'll stay with me tonight. Cause there's so much wrong.

fine as hell, she's about to do. Doing a thing right on the floor, and money, money she making. Look at the way she's shaking, make you wanna touch her, wanna taste her. Have you lusting for her? Don't crazy face it.